0: a severe water crisis, and I am here to find out why.
1: The BBC World Service, right here on Zeno.fm and the Zeno Radio app.

chopper or the beats on the drum. Like this. Like this. The bass drum is the largest one of its category.

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4: The human affairs will be watched from the timeless worlds of space. No one could have dreamed we were being scrutinized as someone with a microscope studies creatures that swarm and multiply and drop the water. Few men even consider the possibility of life on other planets. And yet, across the gulf of space, minds immeasurably superior to ours regarded this Earth with envious eyes. And slowly,

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for a long night, when the sun hides for years, and children are born and live and die, all in darkness. 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
1: I was like, wait, I'm not here. It's kind of like Inception, you know?
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1: You're back. 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Oh, yeah.
2: This is life.
1: Yeah, but I call it a new life.
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0: I could be that. I could be him, I could be her. I could be a he, I could be a she. I could be anything. I could be this, I could be that. I could be him, I could be her. I could be a he, I could be a she. I could be anything. Be that. Be this, be that.
1: La ruta del beat. 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Be this,
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1: 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pi, pi, pi, pi, pi, pi, pi, pi, pi, pi, pi, pi, pi, pi, pi, pi, pi, pi, pi, pi, pi, pi, pi, pi, pi, pi, pi, pi